travel to four cities around the world with music. 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

0: Air plays the latest hit songs from four cities around the world. New York, London, Tokyo, and Paris on a daily basis. Now feel the groove of the city with cool music.
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2: 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Paris groove.
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Tell him make room, my body's an entree. I can turn a mad hoe into a fan. Cameras flashing, lights on, turn it up. Click, click, click, click, everywhere I go. Getting

0: 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Travel to four cities around the world with music.
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0: 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Paris Groove.
1: Paris Groove. Did you have a song that made you feel better? Groove in the City is a music program that continuously airplays the latest hit songs from four cities around the world. New York, London, Tokyo, and Paris on a daily basis. See you next time.

Discuss. Live discuss. What do you think? What do you think? We let it all hang out. Combox. Live discuss. On 76.2 FM Palo.

and sugar beet. 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